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Keep listening. We won't tell anybody. Just like we won't tell anybody that you ate that dozen donuts. It's hard to stop once you turn us on. 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
0: New album smell. 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
1: 98.7 WNLC. So how'd you make out? That's the question. You know, a lot of people are saying, oh, wasn't that bad? Well, tell that to the thousands of people, actually over 20,000 across Connecticut and thousands right here in eastern Connecticut, still without power. The crews are working around the clock, and they're doing it as fast as they can. So you can check in and online to see how the progress is going with the utilities being restored. But, you know, I feel for you if you don't have them, and hopefully they'll be restored soon. Do give yourself some extra time. As far as the weather today, not great. I mean, it's pretty much over, but it's rainy and windy. It's pouring all night. So it's rainy and windy. There's trees down. There's lights down. There's lines down. And there's leaves all over the road. So that is not a good combination. So we ask you to be cautious. We're going to keep an eye on school closings and delays as well as we make our way through a Back to Work Monday. We can do this. We've got it. Classic Rock 98.7 WNLC. I am Franco, your morning DJ. I'm excited about the Jack O'Keefe Road Race that's happening this weekend for ARC.

0: Classic Rock, 98.7 WNLC Supertramp. Give a little bit. Hey, give us a little bit of your talent. Now, if you're in a band or you know someone who's in a band or you're a solo artist, we'd love to hear from you. Go to MohicanSun.com because Locals Live is on. 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Panel of people over there at Mohegan will decide who's going to be in it. We'll announce the people that are going to perform in, of course, Locals Live. It's like our 11th year doing it. So excited about being back again for that. The winner takes a $5,000 grand prize. Not bad. And the title winner of Locals Live, and they get a headlining date at Mohegan Sun's Wolf Den. You're doing something right when it's going strong for 11 years. If you've performed in it before and would like to again, I'm pretty sure you can re-enter, and we'll keep you posted on who's going to be in, when the shows are, showtime, and all that. All right, so we do have some cancellations and delays. Go to WNLC.com because a nor'easter has put a damper on the roads and the school openings today.
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5: Hi, everybody. We remain in first alert weather day mode as the slow-moving coastal storm continues to impact Connecticut. Thankfully, we are seeing improvement in conditions with winds less gusty and the coastal flooding threat much lower. However, it will remain breezy with periods of rain continuing through the day today. As a result, today is another first alert weather day since outdoor plans will be impacted. In the wake of the storm, we finally dry out tomorrow. And now the next big thing is a warming trend with high temperatures reaching the 80-degree mark by Thursday. Something to look forward to. In the First Alert Forecast Center at Channel 3, I'm meteorologist Scott Haney wishing you all a great, safe, and healthy Monday.
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0: Classic Rock, 98.7 WNLC. We do have some down power lines, down trees. Obviously, nor'easter. So many people are like, oh, it wasn't that bad. And I was one of them. But no, it was bad. Just talk to the people who are still out of power, but the crews are working around the clock to make that happen, and we'll keep you updated on anything that's happening or not happening. Visit our website, WNLC.com, for up-to-minute cancellations and delays. If it's happening at your school, you should know by now. We used to get text messages at like 1 in the morning. You know, when Catherine went to the NFA, you know, Mike Farrell was on the phone at like 2 in the morning. You were just, they were on top of it, all right? So most schools have the info for you. You know what we have for you is another concert is coming to Indian Ranch. It's on Saturday at 1 p.m. It is 38th Special. Now, someone asked me, they heard me talking about it the other day, and they're like, well, is there any original members, 38th Special? Yeah, there are still one original member still tours with 38th Special, one of the founding members. I think it's Don Barnes. The other co-founder was Donnie Van Zant, who toured with the band for decades, and he retired in 2013. So same lead guitarist, same vocals. It is 38th Special. IndianRanch.com is where you go to find out more about it, and it's happening on Saturday. I have free tickets coming up this morning.
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4: 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And you're like, oh, okay. You mean like Slash and Eric Clapton? 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

0: Classic Rock. 98.7 WNLC. Raining kind of hard right now. This isn't over yet. I mean, the worst of it is. So be patient if you're waiting for your power to get back on. I know it's easy for me to say, but please do that. The crews are working overtime. Schools, some are canceled and delayed. Check our website, WNLC.com. The buses that are on the road, be sure to pay attention to the law. Do not try and, you shouldn't try and pass these buses anyway. You know, the big yellow things with wheels, what's that? I forgot about them. Yeah, just be careful because it's super dangerous. My wife Kimberly and I, you know, I talked about it. We were talking about that yesterday that, you know, we both have seen people do that in any weather, go around it with the stops. No. Bus drivers have enough keeping the kiddos safe, so please be aware of that. Well, here's good news if you're on the jab, the G, and yeah. And you have sleep apnea. The GLP-1 drug has found to ease sleep apnea, which is great news because all you ever hear about them is Ozempic feet, Ozempic toes, Ozempic elbows, Ozempic face, Ozempic neck, and Ozempic everything else. And some things I shouldn't say, but, you know, they do. But anyway, according to this, there's a possibility that it could help with sleep apnea. So maybe, you know, that mask could come off, you know, like Darth Vader. Joey Chestnut just set a pancake eating record. What a glutton this guy is. 40 pancakes in 10 minutes. How in the world do you even do that? You know, and I don't even want to know what happens afterwards. No, thank you.
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10: Hi, everybody. We remain in first alert weather day mode as the slow-moving coastal storm continues to impact Connecticut. Thankfully, we are seeing improvement in conditions with winds less gusty and the coastal flooding threat much lower. However, it will remain breezy with periods of rain continuing through the day today. As a result, today is another first alert weather day since outdoor plans will be impacted. In the wake of the storm, we finally dry out tomorrow. And now the next big thing is a warming trend with high temperatures reaching the 80-degree mark by Thursday. Something to look forward to. In the First Alert Forecast Center at Channel 3, I'm meteorologist Scott Haney wishing you all a great, safe, and healthy Monday.
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There's no doubt one of the best shows I had ever seen. Wow. 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Someone else who puts on a great show, and I should say put on a great show, because rock legend Rod Stewart is canceling the remainder of his 2026 One Last Time Farewell Tour after undergoing emergency heart procedure. The 81-year-old singer had to cut his tour short back in August, you may remember, and then he's recuperating from a coronary stent procedure. A lot of that going around. I mean, Lionel Richie was in the hospital, too, with a heart. I don't know if it was a stent that he got. I got a couple of those. You got to go check, make sure they haven't moved, because that's not a good thing. Anyway, his team initially categorized it as routine and minor. The medical intervention is causing a longer recovery, and it forced him to completely scrap the rest of his dates in the U.S. and Mexico. Sad note, Rod Stewart will no longer tour. Actually, probably a smart move. You know, 81 years old, the way he still runs around on the stage. I say just do your thing on TikTok. Stay home. Enjoy your wife. And trains. He's a train freak. You think Bobby from The Sopranos was a train freak? Sometimes Rod Stewart, when he'd be on tour, he'd close down a whole floor and set up his train sets in all the rooms. He's a train freak. There's pictures of that stuff, too, online if you're interested in seeing it. It's pretty interesting, pretty cool. That's a nice hobby to have. I mean, he's got millions of dollars tied up in it. I remember I had a train set that cost probably about $8 back in the 70s. But, you know. Classic Rock, 98.7 WNLC. Wish Rod Stewart the very best in his recovery. We have tickets for 38 Special. They are performing at Indian Ranch in Webster, Massachusetts on Saturday. 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

0: Classic Rock, 98.7 WNLC. So we do have some weather going on that's off and on, really heavy rain. Have you noticed? The worst of it's over, though, but we do have, you know, down trees and leaves and wires, and there's a lot of people without power across the state right here in our corner of the world, too. So they're working on it, and we'll keep you updated on it. Some schools and businesses have delays and or closed, so we'll keep you updated on that by you going to WNLC.com and getting all the details. All right, so get this. A 12-year-old girl, Faith Cartwright, set a goal when she was 12 to graduate college by the time she was 16. And she did it last month. 16 years old and graduated college. Now, think about it. You know, full disclosure here. When I was 16, I was learning how to light a fart and maybe stealing beer from my father. So times have changed. By the way, I didn't learn how to do that. It's really wild. Don't try it at home. The Guard Arts Center lasted a century, and there's a lot of reasons for that. Two of them are Stephen Jean Siegel. Those are two big reasons that it's lasted this long. They're marking their 100th anniversary, and there's lots of celebrations going on. And congratulations to the Guard Arts Center. Now, a lot has to do, too, with the donors and the money they're able to raise to do the renovations and keep it going. But behind the scenes, there's Jen, who is the booker. And I met with her because we're going to do a comedy show there in March, fundraiser. And she is just like, you know, wow, really, really good at what she does. So there's like a whole team of people. There's volunteers. But it's 100 years. I cannot congratulate Steve and Gene Siegel. I met Steve Siegel. It had to be 85 or 86. And they haven't even started what he had a vision of. And we were backstage, and it was just a mess. The place was closed, and he showed me the plans for what he had. And I'm like thinking, this guy's really ambitious. And I'm like, yeah, this is going to happen. Yeah, it did. So he showed me, and just great work. They're lucky to have the Siegels on board at the Guard Arts Center. Congratulations.
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8: Here's the latest weather from the Channel 3 Early Warning Forecast Center. Hi, everybody. We remain in first alert weather day mode as the slow-moving coastal storm continues to impact Connecticut. Thankfully, we are seeing improvement in conditions with winds less gusty and the coastal flooding threat much lower. However, it will remain breezy with periods of rain continuing through the day today. As a result, today is another first alert weather day since outdoor plans will be impacted. In the wake of the storm, we finally dry out tomorrow. And now the next big thing is a warming trend with high temperatures reaching the 80-degree mark by Thursday. Something to look forward to. In the First Alert Forecast Center at Channel 3, I'm meteorologist Scott Haney wishing you all a great, safe, and healthy Monday.
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0: Classic Rock, 98.7 WNLC. I've got tickets for 38 Special to give away. They're going to be at Indian Ranch on Saturday. Tickets coming up in just a few. From Classic Rock, 98.7 WNLC. I've been telling you, the rain's been, well, I don't have to tell you, is it heavy and not heavy? Is it pouring? It's not pouring. However, we do have power outages, which are being worked on. From the Franco file, everyone's jumping on the Taylor Swift bandwagon, trying to become relevant. And this guy doesn't have to do it. Tom Cruise wants to do a movie with Taylor Swift, a romantic comedy. He says that he's thinking about it, and he's looking for a script of an age gap romance featuring their characters, but done in a very woke way. Oh, man. Well, Mick Jagger, you know, he sang with Taylor Swift, Paul McCartney, and so many classic rock artists have gotten on stage with her to try and develop a relationship with a younger audience. And I don't think there's anything wrong with that. But a movie, Tom Cruise, in a woke way. Well, of course it's going to be in a woke way, because in real life, Travis Kelce probably kick his butt. Get this. A survey I found reveals that 70% of divorced people will keep wedding photos and other stuff. 31%, this sucks. 31% of divorcees occasionally communicate with their former spouse about their children's school events and activities. 31%. I'll tell you a quick story. It's story time. When I got divorced from Frankie and Ashley's mother, we made a deal. Because here's the thing. The worst thing you could do is create this gap between the father and the mother. And the worst thing you do is talk bad about them. Now, in some cases, it's hard not to, right? But you have to have this agreement. You know, I used to go there at 5 a.m. and open Christmas presents. I mean, we did a lot of stuff together, I think it paid off. But I've seen parents, I'll give you an example. My ex-son-in-law, Mike, is like that. He only talks to my daughter, Ashley, through an app. What an idiot. He is going to regret how his kids will feel about him. And I feel bad for my grandchildren. But they're going to know what he did. He's ruining things for them. As far as I'm concerned, I mean, if it's really, really bad, I don't know. It would have to be super bad for you not to be able to shake hands and say, okay, the kids come first. That's always number one. Always was number one with Frankie and Ashley's mom and even Colin's mom. I've got a lot of I haven't decided if I like big weddings or I like to lose all my stuff. Both of us did that in both situations, and that was key. Because you talk to kids from divorced families, and they'll say the thing that still, to this day, doesn't matter if they're in their 30s or 40s, it's something they remember, was being dropped off in the driveway. That's the worst thing you can do. But anyway, I'll get off my soapbox, but that's what you should do. So if you're getting divorced, think about that, especially if you have kids, because if you don't have kids, then it's fine. But kids come first. They're number one. That's just the way it is.
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From a music file I mentioned a few minutes ago, if you didn't hear about it, Rod Stewart has canceled the end of his tour. The rest of it, actually, he did put it off in August of this year due to some heart issues. He had coronary heart surgery, and they're saying no more. So he's calling it quits, and that's too bad. We wish him the best, along with Lionel Richie and Carrot Top. Carrot Top's home, by the way, heard that. Anyway, it was on this day in 1969, Frank Zappa and his wife Gail had their first daughter, Moon Unit Zappa. Thus, the tradition of oddball names, it says here, for the Zappa children. What's so odd about that is Frank Zappa. We expect, you know, Stacy. No. This is an indication of how long everyone's been around.

0: I mean, at least that's John's story. But Julian says it too, and I believe it to be true, that Lucy in the Sky with Diamonds was actually thought of, not about LSD, but about this picture that the school friend drew at school.
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8: Hi, everybody. We remain in first alert weather day mode as the slow-moving coastal storm continues to impact Connecticut. Thankfully, we are seeing improvement in conditions with winds less gusty and the coastal flooding threat much lower. However, it will remain breezy with periods of rain continuing through the day today. As a result, today is another first alert weather day since outdoor plans will be impacted. In the wake of the storm, we finally dry out tomorrow. And now the next big thing is a warming trend with high temperatures reaching the 80-degree mark by Thursday. Something to look forward to. In the First Alert Forecast Center at Channel 3, I'm meteorologist Scott Haney wishing you all a great, safe, and healthy Monday.
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0: Vegas and Colchester. Got yourself a pair of tickets to the 38 special this Saturday, October 3rd. That is going to be happening at 1 o'clock. I have more tickets to give away, or you can increase your chances of winning by signing up to win at WNLC.com. So we're making it through the day after the day after. yesterday, pouring rain. Pouring this morning quite a bit, too. We do have a lot of people who are still out of power. Crews are working around the clock. They'll make it happen for you. It's got to be patient. I know, easy for me to say, but, you know, that's what you have to do. Right? No choice. Meantime, be careful on the roads with the wet leaves and the down trees here and there. And, of course, the power lines down. 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
5: Hi, everybody. We remain in first alert weather day mode as the slow-moving coastal storm continues to impact Connecticut. Thankfully, we are seeing improvement in conditions with winds less gusty and the coastal flooding threat much lower. However, it will remain breezy with periods of rain continuing through the day today. As a result, today is another first alert weather day since outdoor plans will be impacted. In the wake of the storm, we finally dry out tomorrow. And now the next big thing is a warming trend with high temperatures reaching the 80 degree mark by Thursday. Something to look forward to. In the First Alert Forecast Center at Channel 3, I'm meteorologist Scott Haney wishing you all a great, safe, and healthy Monday.
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0: Pink Floyd, a classic rock, 98.7 WNLC. Don't forget, Powers is behind the mic later on this afternoon with rock blocks for you all afternoon, driving you home with information, too, that you need, and he'll have it for you. 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From my music file, it was on this day. In 1967, Frank Zappa and his wife, Gail, had their first child, a daughter, and they named her Moon Unit, which began the tradition of oddball names for Zappa children. What's so oddball about? What would you expect from Frank Zappa? You know, Stacy? No, of course it's Moon Unit. You know, it's an interesting story about Zappa. He's the godfather, if you will, and I will, of Laurel Canyon. That was that area that became the home of singer-songwriters, tucked away just high enough in the mountain to see downtown L.A., but far enough away for singer-songwriters to really get away from it all and do their thing. Well, Frank and Gail lived in Laurel Canyon before any of the other musicians. They all kind of migrated after that, and they loved it. But one day, Gail was looking out the window, and she saw this like really weird, scary-looking dude, and she's married to Frank Zappa, right? And he had some, you know, like young people with him, and he was camping, like not in their yard, but in the woods behind their house. She said, "We're moving." And Zappa's like, okay, because he would do whatever Gail said. Yeah, that guy? Well, that was Charlie Manson. That's right. That's where he was living before he went to the ranch.
1: The centennial season continues at the Guard Arts Center in New London. October 1st, Randy Travis, the More Life Tour, comes to the Guard. While he will not perform, it will feature a special appearance. The legendary singer, Randy Travis, and his co-star in The Price, James Dupre. The show will consist of Dupre and the band performing all 16 of his iconic Travis songs. 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
5: Hi, everybody. We remain in first alert weather day mode as the slow-moving coastal storm continues to impact Connecticut. Thankfully, we are seeing improvement in conditions with winds less gusty and the coastal flooding threat much lower. However, it will remain breezy with periods of rain continuing through the day today. As a result, today is another first alert weather day since outdoor plans will be impacted. In the wake of the storm, we finally dry out tomorrow. And now the next big thing is a warming trend with high temperatures reaching the 80-degree mark by Thursday. Something to look forward to. In the First Alert Forecast Center at Channel 3, I'm meteorologist Scott Haney wishing you all a great, safe, and healthy Monday.
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0: Yeah, that was kind of the theme song during COVID, huh? Keep your hands to yourself. Georgia Satellite's a classic rock, 98.7 WNLC. The Who before that, Behind Blue Eyes and Billy Idol was in there too. Just another rock block and another one coming up, the classic rock, 98.7 WNLC. I am Franco in the Morning. Well, here's some good news. Finally, a GLP-1 side effect that isn't Ozempic toes, Ozempic feet, Ozempic butt, Ozempic chin, Ozempic face, and Ozempic whatever. Here's a side effect that could actually ease sleep apnea. So that's a good thing. Hopefully that'll work. That'll be one of the good side effects, maybe the only one, other than losing weight. Well, that's not the side effect. That's the goal, right? Anyway, that's a pretty good thing, so keep your eye on that. If you have sleep apnea and you're on the jab and you're noticing that you're not waking up like... maybe it's actually working. Joey Chestnut, the professional glutton, man, oh man, he downed 40 pancakes in 10 minutes for the World Pancake Eating Championship in Virginia. I think the trophy's a giant pancake. I don't know how he does it, and I certainly don't even want to think about what happens after.
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0: Motley Crue at Classic Rock, 98.7 WNLC. Before that, the Logical song, Supertramp. There's certain things you remember, and for some reason, well, I don't remember what year. It was either 78 or 79. But the Logical song was Paul McCartney's favorite song that was currently on the radio, so that's kind of cool. How'd you like to be a musician? And Paul McCartney says, you know, that's my favorite song, you know? I think with Billy Joel, he said, Just the Way You Are is the song he wished he had written. That's crazy, right? With all the hits that he's written, all the great songs. Anyway, Pour Some Sugar on Me, Def Leppard in that rock block as well. Angie's on the way. Don't forget, you can meet her. She'll be at the table on October 1st at Dark Manor for a sneak preview. She's always running the show. She'll get you checked in. Make sure you get some candy, a bite to eat ticket, a drink ticket while you're waiting to get the scare of your life. Congratulations to all of our winners. Say hi to Angie. She'll be at the table getting things started for you on Thursday night at Dark Manor. That's going to do it for me, Franco. Speaking of Angie, she's next tomorrow morning, 6 o'clock. I'll see you on the radio.
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Pearl Jam, Classic Rock, 98.7 WNLC. They played the Ohana Festival yesterday. Luckily, it was on the West Coast. It's Monday already. I'm Angie. We're inside a Classic Rock Block with Aerosmith.

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0: Guns N' Roses complete that classic rock block. 98.7 WNLC. The Eagles are coming up next. They released The Long Run this month back in 1979. That was the album that led to their breakup. Of course, after some time, they found their way back. And their Sphere Las Vegas residency will continue in November, December, and now January.
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0: 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Hey, everybody, I'm Angie. Thanks for joining me. Yes, up next, kick off a Classic Rock block. They have announced the dates for their rescheduled Fragile tour, now taking place in May of 2027. They perform 1971's Fragile album in its entirety, as well as classic and newer tunes.
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0: Three Doors Down on Classic Rock 98.7 WNLC. Up next, it's Kansas. Currently, they're on the road. They've also scheduled some dates for the new year, including the annual Cruise to the Edge in April.
1: The centennial season continues at the Guard Art Center in New London. 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

0: 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Hi, everybody. I'm Angie. Up next, it's Boston to begin a classic rock block. We'll go to their debut album, one of the most successful in rock history. It turned 50 this year. Fans would like a tour or maybe an induction into the Rock and Roll Hall of Fame. What is reportedly going to happen, but not till next year, is a 50th anniversary edition of that album.
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0: 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Their show the other night at New York's MetLife Stadium was postponed because of the weather, and now it's going to be taking place this coming Friday night. That's October 2nd. And this will now make it the final performance of their 2026 North American tour.
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0: Pink Floyd on Classic Rock, 98.7 WNLC. The Animals album is celebrating its 50th birthday. The famous cover band Brit Floyd is going to hit the road next year to honor the record. There are some amazing Floyd tribute acts out there. Hi, everybody. I'm Angie. Back to the Rock with Aerosmith next.
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The Classic Rock Block continues with Ozzy. I, for one, am looking forward to hearing more about the upcoming biopic.

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0: 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I'm Angie. Listen to Franco in the morning all week for a chance to win tickets to see Daughtry. The Mohegan Sun Arena show is happening on October 15th. You should listen, even if you don't want the freebies, because it's Franco, people. He's original, maybe even a national treasure. You tell him I said that.
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0: Led Zeppelin on Classic Rock 98.7 WNLC. It was in July of 1969. They were scheduled to headline the Newport Jazz Festival. With thousands of fans pouring into town, a rumor was deliberately circulated saying that the headliners had canceled because Jimmy Page was sick. Well, that was a lie. The band was furious and the manager was furious, and they took the stage as planned. They refused to be canceled. I'm Angie. Thanks for hanging out with me for part of your workday. Powers is coming in after 2, and it's Pearl Jam to begin a classic rock block next. Take care.
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truer words have never been spoken nor sung. Thank you, Toto, as we deal with the stubborn, pesky nor'easter with the coastal flooding and the massive power outages. Just want to take a moment and give a shout out to all the emergency crews out there for dealing with this. Also, the power companies, the line men and women for getting the lights back on. Yeah, you're inside a big rock block. Let's celebrate. Cue the cowbell. Powers, by the way. It's Blue Oyster Cult as well. 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

0: Def Leppard by request on your home for classic rock, 98.7 WNLC. It's Paris. 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

0: Yes. 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It's Powers here to provide the assist. 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

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East Lyme, New London, Norwich.

It's Jimi Hendrix inside the New York. You say we turn up the sour for Green Day, Brian Adams, and the Police. Time now for Larry's Tour. All of them, actually. It's the J. Giles Band on your home for classic rock and 88.7 WNS.

0: 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Despite the whack weather, great news, a perfect distraction. 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

0: Van Halen on your home for classic rock, 98.7 WNLC. It's Powers. And this past weekend, Sammy Hagar brought his Best of All Worlds shows to an end Saturday night with a performance at the Park MGM in Las Vegas. The Red Rocker, a tad emotional, obviously, quote, "This is for the people. This is the thank you tour for all the fans who followed us for all those years." A big rock block ready to go. We kick it off with a band in town coming soon this fall. No repeat weekends. Pair of shows at Mohegan with Metallica.
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East Lyme, New London, Norwich.

The Mighty Led Zeppelin inside a big rock block. It's Paris with you. You might want to check on your neighbor, especially with the recent extreme inclement forecast. Yeah, today's National Good Neighbor Day, and you might as well bring over a six-pack while you're at it, because it's also National Drink Beer Day. What do you say we celebrate and turn it up this hour for Boston, the Cars, and Collective Soul? Here's Bush working on a new album. 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

0: Eric Clapton calling for a completely different kind of nor'easter. We are your home for classic rock, 98.7 WNLC. It's Powerswell. As we gear up for another classic Red Sox-Yankees postseason battle, which begins on Tuesday in the Bronx, let's keep making noise. Moments from now, we head backstage, have your all-access pass. It's live at 5. Yeah, your favorite NLC artists loud and live. Today we have live tracks from Deep Purple, Lenny Kravitz, who has his own Barbie doll. You can purchase a Lenny Kravitz Barbie doll at Target and on Amazon. Also live music from Tom Petty, plus a big rock block. We'll kick it off with a band. Was in town earlier this month, lit up the stage at Mohegan Sun, along with George Thorogood and the Destroyers.
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0: 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It's Powers, and the band just recently hired a new lead singer, 23-year-old from Long Island. Talk about a sweet gig. It's Powers. I'm just going to say this right now, Pats Nation. Let's throw week number three of the season in the rearview mirror and set our sights on Sunday. Pats Bills at Buffalo. And you can catch all the pregame, kickoff, in-game, and postgame coverage right here, WNLC. 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

0: Bad Company rocking your ride home on Classic Rock 98.7 WNLC. It's Powers getting ready to bounce. Good talk. We'll see you out there. And stay safe out there. We'll do it all again tomorrow afternoon around 2. Yeah. Some good news to report. Westerly, once again, will be getting a Taco Bell. I'm all in, said Powers' tapeworm. And I'll leave you with the big rock block, which includes Nirvana. Congratulations. Sunday night, Nirvana's surviving members reunited to accept the Video Vanguard Award at the 2026 MTV VMAs. Also in the rock block, Tesla, The Doors, and the Bad Boys of Boston. Kick it all off next.
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1: 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You could be the area's next big star. 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